0: música.
1: Música W.
2: Hi, my name is Stereo Mike.
3: Yeah, we got three tickets to the Brand Van concert. I think it's Monday night at the Pacific Palisades. But you can all in if you want to answer a couple of questions.

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1: Let's
0: Before
1: go.
0: I leave, brush my teeth with a bottle of Jack. Cause when I

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Day and night.

0: track. 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Quality. Listen. Pure quality, bruv.
1: Bruv, what's her name again?
0: What? What's up, son?
1: What's her name?
0: Lee, what's up, son?
1: No, not you, bruv. What? The girl on the
0: Fergie, track. My bad, bruv. I'll start again. What's my name? Why did you say that's my
1: name? Not your name, geezer. The fuck, the girl on the track, mate.
0: Shut up.
1: Blinding son.
0: It's quality, quality.
1: Listen, how's it going?
0: London.
1: No, it's not like that, mate.
0: No,
1: it's better than that.
0: What?
1: London. That's the one,
0: what,
1: bruv.
0: London?
1: No, bruv. London.
2: Vamos a escucharnos. W Radio.